can't break away. I must have you every day, as regularly as coffee or tea. Yes, you got me in your clutches and I can't break free. You're getting to be a habit with me. Can't shake it. You're getting to be a habit. I just

What's up, baby? It's Bretzky, and I'm here to tell you that SpinQuest.com is giving out free sweeps coins. All you gotta do is purchase a $10 coin pack, and guess what? They're gonna give you the coins from a $30 coin pack.

In the wild, everything is always in front of you. Sauvage Elixir, Dior.

Thank you. You know, some of the guests we've had, they've come like thousands of miles. They've flown from Moscow and Los Angeles and Saskatoon and God knows where else. But our next guest, he just had to walk here. So we'd like to introduce to you New Jersey's very own Bruce Springsteen.